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0: 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How's it tell it to relay that? By Tanvi Khurana.
1: Prime Minister Narendra Modi will reach Gothenburg today on a two-day visit to Sweden, marking a historic milestone in the deepening alliance between New Delhi and Stockholm. Mr. Modi will hold bilateral talks with his Swedish counterpart, Ulf Kristersson, to review the entire gamut of bilateral relations and explore new avenues of cooperation to enhance bilateral trade as well as collaboration in green transition, AI, emerging technologies, startups, resilient supply chains, defense, space, climate action, and people-to-people ties. The two prime ministers will also address the European Roundtable for Industry, a leading pan-European business leaders forum, along with President of the European Commission, Ursula von der Leyen. This engagement represents the third leg of the prime minister's broader European tour. Earlier, Prime Minister Modi undertook a series of engagements on his visit to the Netherlands yesterday, ranging from community interactions to the meeting with the Dutch royal family. Addressing a community program in The Hague, the Prime Minister said the world is facing a series of unprecedented challenges, including the COVID-19 pandemic, ongoing conflicts, and an emerging energy crisis. He cautioned that failure to address these challenges swiftly could reverse global development gains and push large sections of the population into poverty. Prime Minister Narendra Modi also underlined India's growing global role, describing the country as a land of opportunities in the 21st century that is driven by both technology and human values.
2: 21st sadi ka Bharat avsaron ki bhumi hai. 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
1: The Joint Parliamentary Committee on One Nation, One Election Bill held extensive consultations in Bengaluru with political parties, legal fraternity and civil society yesterday. Briefing media persons, the chairman of the committee, P.P. Chaudhary, informed that the objections and recommendations are being collected by the JPC during their visits to different states. On challenges posed by the proposal, he said that synchronizing elections will need to prematurely dissolve a few state assemblies and resolve issues arising out of anti-defection laws, no confidence motion and president rule. The Archaeological Survey of India, ASI, has granted the Hindus an unrestricted access to the monument at Bhojshala complex in Dhar district of Madhya Pradesh for worship and other purposes. The ASI's decision came a day after the Madhya Pradesh High Court ruled that Bhojshala in Dhar was a temple of goddess Saraswati. Within days of levying high custom duties on precious metals, government has imposed import curbs on silver. The Directorate General of Foreign Trade in a notification said the import policy for silver, including silver plated with gold and platinum, are revised from free to restricted with immediate effect. Delhi government has taken a significant decision to reduce the value-added tax on aviation turbine fuel in the national capital from 25% to 7%. Delhi Chief Minister Rekha Gupta said that the decision has been taken in line with the Prime Minister Narendra Modi's emphasis on strengthening connectivity and economic activity with the objective of providing relief to the aviation sector, promoting tourism and logistics activities. In badminton, Indian duo Satvik Sairaj Ranki Reddy and Chirag Shetty will face the Indonesian pair of Leo Roli Carnando and Daniel Martin in the men's doubles final of the Thailand Open in Bangkok today. And that is the end of this news bulletin.

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0: 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Hosea Mutabira si Ingrazi Wariwatai.
1: Good morning and welcome back to Akashvani Imphal. Today, we bring you the concluding part of our thoughtful and timely English talk that reflects the world we live in. We continue our conversation with Rami Niranjan Desai, an acclaimed author, anthropologist, and scholar widely known for her work on the northeastern region of India. In this final segment, we draw together the reflections shared earlier, as we further examine the role of dialogue, awareness, and education in shaping a resilient society today. Through her insights and experiences, this concluding discussion encourages deeper understanding, empathy, and informed engagement. So stay with us for the final moments of this enriching exchange of ideas. Good morning once again, and this is Akashvani Imphal, presenting the concluding part of In Conversation with Rami Niranjan Desai with our interviewer, Kachin Tambam Ritesh Sharma.
2: And one important thing is dialogue, which has not become a dialogue nowadays, and education, a bit of change which we need. How can this help build trust and empathy within the society?
3: Dialogue.
2: Yes, exactly. And education.
3: It's a tough question, but I think empathy comes from within. I don't know how much role education plays, but definitely open-mindedness, the ability to think out of the box, the ability to accept different types of situations, people, would definitely help aiding in being able to communicate better. If you don't have the language skills, if you don't have examples from world over of how conflicts have been resolved, if you don't know history of how resolutions have been brought, you know, what is your example to be able to go into dialogue?
2: Right.
3: So I think that's where education would be important, and that's where it would facilitate dialogue.
2: Why people doesn't have the patience to listen? What could be the possible reason for that? You have a vast experience in the field. That's why I'm asking.
3: See, I think people are impatient. Mm-hmm. I don't think people have a lot of knowledge. Mm-hmm. A lot of times when you see two people arguing, let's say if it's political difference or they're arguing over whatever it may be, usually it comes more from emotions than from facts.
2: Okay.
3: So I think, again, it's the lack of rigor, lack of knowledge that makes you react like that. Two people who are really knowledgeable and who disagree on a topic will enjoy the discussion. They will not be arguing. It will be like a slight happy sparring match. It will be a way to see, oh, who can outdo the other person.
2: Right.
3: It will be a friendly banter. But that is if you have the information, if you have the knowledge, that's when you can compete at a friendly level. But if you don't have that, eventually it turns into rhetoric. It turns into anger. It turns into putting the other person down. And therefore, a lot of times when you see differences, you see tempers flaring and people getting angry and people belittling the other person. And I think that is there lays integral difference, that it's a knowledge discussion or just a debate for the sake of having a debate.
2: Just for TRP.
3: Yeah, just for TRP.
2: I don't know how to put the way how I should put it, but how education can be part of that dialogue to change the format which we are having now.
3: Education is a catalyst. If you have education, you have open-mindedness, you have examples from the past, you know history, you know how conflicts have been resolved, you have read people's ideas, ideologies, you've read great people, you've learned from their own thesis, you've learned from their own ideas, and it evolves you as a person, it evolves your mind. So even when you dialogue and debate, it's far more sophisticated than it was if you didn't know the ideas of the great thinkers.
2: Okay, exactly. What gives you hope when you observe today's social changes? Is there a bit of hope?
3: There's always hope. If there wasn't hope, society wouldn't exist.
2: Okay.
3: So I always have hope. I have hope in the fact that people are, I think, intrinsically good. Maybe society, maybe circumstances, maybe bad judgment makes them do negative things. But intrinsically, everybody is good. They forget sometimes that they're good, you know. But that is what will keep the world running, is that there'll always be better people than the not so good people. So I think what gives me hope is that somewhere or another, it's natural instinct for human beings to be helpful, to be supportive. I think the conflict in Manipur showed us how many people came out on the roads, how many people helped people who didn't have anything. And this was irrespective of any ethnic lines. If you still ask people today, you feel sad for the IDPs. They feel sad for the IDPs, irrespective of where they come from. It's across the board that it's a very sad situation to be in. I think that is human nature. That human nature needs to be encouraged. It needs to be celebrated. It needs to be rewarded. And it needs to be protected enough that vested interests don't manipulate it.
2: True.
3: The good always has to be more than the bad. There'll always be good and bad.
2: Right.
3: But the good must always be more than the bad. And therefore, one needs to encourage the good people. All the people who've done this wonderful work, humanitarian aid, throughout the conflict as well, are people that everybody should know the name of, should be respected in society so that it encourages more people to be like them. I think this is the time that we need heroes.
2: Okay. And where do you see the northeastern part of India in the near future, if there is a hope?
3: See, of course there's a future. The Northeast will always have a future. It's an integral part of India. It is an integral part of our common consciousness. I don't think anybody from the rest of the country, as much as everybody bickers with each other inside India, because we love bickering with each other. We like to find faults, this, that, but there's also this undying love. If you say that anybody from the rest of the country doesn't love the Northeast, no, it is not true. I think the Northeast is on the map. It's so fashionable and everybody wants to come here. Everybody wants to attend Hornbill Festival. We have Punjabis and South Indians talking about Singju. And, you know, in India, we have so many cuisines. In Delhi, you see the amount of Northeastern restaurants.
2: Right.
3: And who goes there? You don't see the Northeasterners there.
2: Right.
3: You see everybody but the Northeasterners. You come to the Northeast, naan. Butter chicken is as common as anything else. So within all our diversity and differences, there's this underlying civilizational connection, you know, this brotherhood that can never be broken. As much as people want to cry about it, or it can't be. So I think there is great hope. I think there are problems as well. And we must not shy away from pointing those problems out. If there is discrimination in the rest of the country against Northeasterners, and it's not all of the country, there'll always be some illiterate. When you talk about education, this is the problem.
2: Mm-hmm,
3: you know, that you don't even know the geography of your country. But that's when these problems come up, and it's only segments of society that can be discriminatory. And sometimes it's also, let me tell you, a lot of times it can also be frivolous humor. You know, that they're just being stupid and they think that they're being funny, but it's not funny. But the same way on this side also, sometimes there's misconceptions about the rest of the country. I'm Gujarati. You know, I've had a lot of people tell you, oh, your food is all meetha. You know, it is completely untrue. No, I'm from the Surat side. It's not meetha at all. Or there'll be words for me as well, you know, as an outsider. People will say, oh, what do you know about the Northeast? You're not from here. I think it goes both ways. Education will eradicate that. Open-mindedness will eradicate that. But coming to your question about, do you see hope? Yes, I see hope. If we don't have hope, then we should just put our hands up and say, forget it. But yes, there are problems. I spoke about that today in the seminar as well. I think security is going to be a problem. But I'm also very sure that we are smart enough people, we are sharp enough people to be able to counter this. The fact that India is the oldest civilizational mothership in the world and has retained its culture the way it has across, even though we have diversity in culture, means that we've been able to retain our essence irrespective of what has happened. So I think we are smart enough to counter it, but we must be prepared. We must know the kind of problems that may come. Today, I spoke about narcotics. When you talk about education, educating our youth about the use of drugs is going to be very, very important, because we have the largest youth population in the world. What better place for traffickers to be able to traffic this material. But with good education, awareness programs, I think that sort of dissemination is going to be very, very important for us. So while there's hope, we must be very, very vigilant about dangers that lurk around.
2: What ponders me, I was wondering and I was thinking why you have to choose a particular area like the northeastern part of India as your main subject of expertise. What interests you to lay eyes on the northeastern part of India? Why? I mean, you could have chosen any other state.
3: I could have. But look, sometimes you're born with it. This is the true story that even when I was like 13, 14, 15, and that's very young, and I didn't come from the days of social media, you know. But I used to always wonder at that point, why is it that we never take our holidays in the Northeast?
2: Okay.
3: Why is it that when we think about the Northeast, it feels so far away psychologically?
2: Mm-hmm.
3: Because in those days, communication or transportation wasn't that good.
2: Mm-hmm.
3: It used to bother me even at that age.
2: Mm-hmm.
3: And, you know, children are innocent, right?
2: Mm-hmm.
3: So I believe that if it bothered me, it must be very pure that it bothered me.
2: Right.
3: That when we spoke about tribal communities,
2: mm-hmm.
3: they were always reflected in movies as just some wild people, you know,
2: mm-hmm.
3: you only saw them dancing, wearing skulls, wearing feathers. I mean, it wasn't beyond that. And I found that very disrespectful because I think any community, however they, being a tribal, being a non-tribal is a way of life,
2: mm-hmm.
3: right? But there is sophistication within that way of life. It's just not the same as an urban city person, right?
2: Mm-hmm.
3: But you have your own administration,
2: mm-hmm.
3: you have your own governance. Everything has been developed over a period of time.
2: Mm-hmm.
3: But if you look at Bollywood, it brought it down to nothing.
2: Mm-hmm.
3: It brought it down to almost a caricature
2: mm-hmm.
3: of the communities as well.
2: Mm-hmm.
3: So when I was younger, I used to think about all these things. And then I used to think about the Northeastern thing, that why is it so dangerous? Don't go there.
2: Mm.
3: There are lots of insurgencies there.
2: Mm.
3: So it compelled me to study it.
2: Okay.
3: And I actually went to England to study theology. Then I studied anthropology of religion, where I studied tribal communities. I studied ethnic tribal rivalries, conflicts, conversions as well. I found it very strange. I always believed that there were vested interests wherein so much of money was pumped in or so much of spirituality.
2: Mm.
3: Of course, some of it was spiritual conversion because people felt that it offered them some fulfillment, but some of it wasn't.
2: Mm-hmm.
3: So I wanted to study all these things. I also was very, very aware at a young age that geographically we are not in the greatest position in terms of the chicken's neck. So if these are the problems that we have, this could supposed to be a problem. So if I may say so myself, when I started studying this, I was possibly the only scholar who was studying it and traveling. And it wasn't very long ago. I'm not like ancient, you know. So it wasn't very long ago, but it was still like, let's say 20 years ago, right?
2: In King's College, London, right?
3: I was at King's and then, of course, I came back here and then that's when I started my fieldwork in the Northeast.
2: Okay.
3: But when I started traveling here, I started getting a lot of questions also. If I came here, people would ask me, why are you here? Everybody was looking at me very suspiciously. If I was going from Delhi, people were asking me, why do you want to go there? So these were real glaring problems in my eyes. So today when I see the Northeast, the reason I have hope is because I've seen it over two decades change from being something very

0: obscure in people's minds to now being mainstream and fashionable.
1: I would like to end it, but I will have a rapid fire round for you.
0: Okay.
1: I've never done that, but
0: Neither have I. I'm very bad at quick thinking, huh?
1: okay, it's okay. Say something about the rise of depression among youths. Depression and stress, tension, anxiety among youths. This is one of the main things that is happening nowadays. Can you please share some thoughts on that?
0: Look, it's something that I'm not an expert on, but I would really say if somebody really felt that they can't handle things, they should speak to somebody or get medical help. But for me, I've always found keeping myself busy, work, exploring my potential, pursuing excellence in whatever small way it has to be. I don't need to be an astronaut and land on the moon to feel important, you know.
1: True.
0: I just need to be really good at whatever I decide to do. You know, that really brings joy. Being kind, not carrying guilt or not carrying anger with you is a really, really easy way of being happy. You know, don't be guilty. Don't be angry. Don't be hateful. Practice not saying bad things. Just say good things. Take out the negative vocabulary, and it just has a magical effect. You will be happy. And finally, I really don't believe there isn't anything that anybody can't conquer. All you need is determination and willpower, and it's all in your head. So pursue that and have that commitment, and there's no way you won't be happy. But of course, again, I reiterate, if you feel that it's too much for you, speak to people that you can trust. Get professional help, because sometimes all it needs is for you to bounce off your thoughts of
1: True.
0: somebody else.
1: Before we take the last messages that you would like to share with us, with our listeners, I would like to have a rapid round question with you. Just say whatever you like. The first question is dialogue or silence?
0: Dialogue.
1: Okay. Field work or library research?
0: Or field work any day.
1: Listening or speaking?
0: Listening.
1: Okay. Books or conversation?
0: Books.
1: Okay. Patience or urgency?
0: Patience.
1: Okay. One word that defines a resilient society.
0: Tough one, but forgiveness.
1: Wow. Most misunderstood word today, identity or freedom?
0: Freedom.
1: I know you would say that. Education should create thinkers or followers.
0: Thinkers.
1: Okay. Curiosity or certainty?
0: Certainty. Though I don't know why I said certainty, it could be curiosity.
1: Okay, which one you choose? Lastly.
0: Curiosity.
1: Okay.
0: Be curious. And once you're curious, then be certain.
1: Yeah, that's a very good way of answering. Okay. Morning reflection or late night thinking?
0: Late night thinking.
1: Travel or staying rooted?
0: Travel.
1: Okay. Hope comes from people or ideas?
0: People.
1: Okay. One habit everyone should practice more.
0: Is listening.
1: Okay. The last one, which is quite interesting. One word for the future. Please don't say AI.
0: One word for the future. Bright.
1: Bright.
0: I'm very optimistic,
1: Yeah, very optimistic.
0: huh?
1: So you have given me so much time. Finally, on the concluding note, what messages would you like to share with our listeners today or to the youngsters, everyone who is listening to you, everyone who is following you? What do you want to say?
0: Well, I'd say that be kind. This world is far too harsh to have more harsh people. Be gentle, be kind. These are all, you know, qualities that seem like qualities of the past. And I think we need to bring this back. I think the ideas of morality and fairness and being just should become part of our daily nomenclature and dialogue. Don't be angry, just be happy. And to be happy, you don't really need big things. You need small things. So I'd say be kind, be happy, and pursue whatever you pursue for excellence, nothing less.
1: I'm really grateful. It's been an honor. There are no words to explain this. It's inexplicable. Thank you so much for giving us time. And I hope whenever you come here, I would love to do the interview again about other topics. Thank you so much.
0: Not at all. Thank you for making this effort to take this interview. I know it was very short. We had a very short time to do it, but I will always be coming back. So there will always be more opportunities. So I'm very grateful as well for this opportunity. Thank you.
1: And next time, I will definitely invite you to the studio.
0: That's a deal.
2: Good morning. And as we come to the end of this concluding part of our English talk, we extend

0: sincere thanks to Ramini Ranjan Desai for sharing her valuable insights, experiences, and perspectives with us. Her reflections on dialogue, awareness, and education have offered much to think about, reminding us of the importance of understanding and informed conversation in building a resilient society. We thank you, our listeners, for tuning in and being a part of this thoughtful exchange on Akashvani Imphal. We hope this discussion has inspired reflection and meaningful dialogue beyond the program. Until we meet again, stay informed and stay connected. This is Akashvani Imphal signing off.
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1: I hug Dr. Moran Temachachari Kanba Amaibi, Assistant Professor, H3 Dance Department of Dance and Music, Manipur University. I hug see culture you were really when hanging a Hosiki Matam Sidahida. I do guys Angang wearing a digi, I'm the Ping, I'm a Tamdegi, Jagui, say, theater sing, see, Adum Tasta, the E. Lyric see, like a Yetnabana, Kuita Mamale, and my Nato when the lyrics a Marakta, Blair Credit, Louis, Adubo Aigi, Jagui, Isegi, theater, Ozama Yam Sing, Amasung, Aigi PSD, Oza, Aduga Ibu. 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

This is Akashvani Shillong, the Northeast News Bulletin, read by Rikinti Marwin. Before we begin, the headlines. Meghalaya Chief Minister Conrad Sangma calls for resetting ties between India and Bangladesh. Sikkim celebrates its 51st statehood. Vice President C.P. Radhakrishnan highlights Sikkim's pivotal role in Viksit Bharat campaign. And Nagaland Governor and Chief Minister extend greetings to the people of Sikkim on the occasion of Statehood Day. And now the news in details. India and Bangladesh have initiated dialogue at the local level to reset ties, Meghalaya Chief Minister Conrad Sangma said, while recalling for reviving people-to-people engagement and trade between the two countries. Speaking to newsmen, Conrad Sangma reminded people of the historical cooperation between the two countries, including India's support to Bangladesh during difficult times. He also called for more cultural exchanges and reopening of border huts that were shut in the aftermath of the 2024 political unrest in the neighbouring country. Sangma's remark come at a time when India and Bangladesh are seeking to restore momentum in bilateral engagement after relations were strained following the ouster of former Bangladesh Prime Minister Sheikh Hasina and the subsequent transition in Dhaka, during which political level interactions with New Delhi remained limited. Sikkim, the 22nd state of Union of India, celebrated its 51st statehood on Saturday. Vice President C.P. Radhakrishnan graced the program as chief guest. Speaking on the occasion, C.P. Radhakrishnan congratulated people of Sikkim while recalling the first chief minister of Sikkim, Kazi Ledup Dorji. He also pointed out that the contribution of Sikkim will be crucial for the vision of Viksit Bharat by 2047. He also virtually inaugurated several key development projects, including an alternative highway connecting West Bengal and Sikkim, besides several other development projects for six districts of Sikkim. Chief Secretary Ravindra Telang also read out Prime Minister of India Narendra Modi's heartfelt message to people of Sikkim on its 51st statehood day. The program was also attended by Union Minister of Communication and Development of Northeastern Region Jyotiraditya M. Sindhya. Nagaland Governor Nandkishore Yadav and Chief Minister Naifur Rio have extended greetings to the people of Sikkim on the occasion of the 51st Sikkim Statehood Day. Governor Yadav said, Sikkim, known for its breathtaking natural beauty, rich cultural heritage and warm hospitality, stands as a shining example of peace, progress and sustainable development. Wishing happiness, prosperity and well-being to the people of Sikkim, the governor hoped that the state continue to prosper and achieve greater heights in the years to come. Extending statehood greetings, Chief Minister Naifur Rio expressed hope that the state continue to advance on the path of harmony, progress and well-being for all. Union Environment Minister Bhupendra Yadav has said that two satellite-tagged Amur falcons have begun their returned migration from southern Africa to Far East Asia via India. In a social media post, Bhupendra Yadav noted that these birds have undertaken a non-stop flight to nearly 6,000 kilometers from Somalia to northeast. He informs that the birds were satellite-tagged in their stopover site, Chuan Lam, in Tamengrong district of Manipur in November last year as part of a community-led conservation initiative supported by the Ministry of Environment, Forests and Climate Change. He also noted that a young female falcon named Alang is currently crossing the Arabian Sea towards India's west coast and is expected to complete the non-stop journey in about 3 days with favorable tailwinds. The initiative has generated important insights into the migration patterns of this incredibly small raptor and strengthened conservation efforts for the species in northeast India. Assam Chief Minister Himanta Biswa Sarma on Saturday inaugurated India's first AI-powered 5 digital banking branch of Slice Small Finance Bank at GS Road in Guwahati. Speaking on the occasion, Dr. Sarma said the digitally enabled banking branch marks another important step towards building a more inclusive financial ecosystem for both urban and under-reserved communities. He said the investment reflects the kind of innovation-driven development the Assam government has been encouraging for several years. The Chief Minister also described the partnership between the state government and the Slice Small Finance Bank as a meaningful collaboration that would strengthen financial inclusion in the state. The next generation banking facility combined physical and digital banking services through AI self-service kiosks, paperless cash deposits and withdrawals, and simplified digital onboarding processes.
A World Bank team on Saturday visited Sora to review the implementation of key healthcare and adolescent welfare initiatives being carried out under the Meghalaya Health Project and the Meghalaya Multisectoral Project for Adolescent Wellbeing, Empowerment and Resilience. The team visited the Sora Community Health Center to witness its transformation from a high-performing CHC into a first referral unit functioning as a hub under the service delivery redesigned initiative supported by the Meghalaya Health Project. The delegation also visited Pomlom Primary Health Centre to assess the implementation of health and wellness programs in rural areas. As part of the review of Empower initiatives, the World Bank team visited Chera Presbyterian School, where they observed adolescent well-being sessions focused on awareness, resilience building, and holistic development among young people. Manipur Chief Minister Yumnam Khemchand Singh has lauded Prime Minister Narendra Modi for accomplishing his dream project to establish the country's only prestigious national sports university in Manipur. The statement came from Chief Minister visited National Sports University at Kurtruk in Imphal West District to assess the status of the ongoing infrastructure development works at the university. A meeting was later also held where the Chief Minister was briefed on the current status of the construction work being taken up at the university. The Chief Minister was informed that the new campus will house a total of 60 faculty residential units. The campus is also equipped with a multi-purpose sports hall spread across the ground and first floors. The total intake capacity of students of the campus will be around 1,300 and the project is targeted to be completed by the end of this year. Tripura Chief Minister Dr. Manik Saha has stressed the importance of proper utilization of water resources through modern technology alongside infrastructure development. He made the remarks after inaugurating the state-level data center set up by the Water Resources Department at Visheshwaraiya Complex in Kujuband, Agartala on Saturday. The Chief Minister said such a data center is highly important and timely for monitoring the groundwater situation across the state. He noted that Tripura has adequate groundwater reserves but emphasized that scientific and proper utilization of the resources is essential. Dr. Saha said the data center would play a significant role in collecting and preserving information related to irrigation and agriculture, maintenance of dams and effective utilization of river water. Highlighting the department's contribution, the Chief Minister said its role in reconstruction of vulnerable dams, irrigation and flood control has been satisfactory. In a significant move to strengthen the law and order framework in Tripura, the Ministry of Home Affairs has officially sanctioned the raising of an additional India Reserve Battalion. The centre has sanctioned a one-time financial grant of 50 crore for its establishment and up to 30 crore for infrastructure development. This new unit, which follows standard federal protocols for equipment and deployment, will primarily focus on counter-insurgency operations and border guarding, with the centre retaining the authority to deploy these personnel anywhere across the country as needed. The Agnivir Recruitment Common Entrance Examination for the recruiting year 2027 will be conducted from June 1st to June 12th at various designated examination centres across the region. All eligible candidates of Arunachal Pradesh who have successfully registered for the Agnivir recruitment process are advised to download their admit cards from the official recruitment website within the stipulated timeline and carefully verify the details. And before we wind up, the news headlines once again. Meghalaya Chief Minister Conrad Sama calls for resetting ties between India and Bangladesh. Sikkim celebrates its 51st statehood day. Vice President C.P. Radhakrishnan highlights Sikkim.

Its pivotal role in Viksit Bharat campaign. Nagaland Governor and Chief Minister extend greetings to the people of Sikkim on the occasion of Statehood Day. With that, we end the Northeast News Bulletin from Akashvani Shillong. Have a nice day.

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2: ꯒꯨꯗ ꯑꯥꯐꯇꯔꯅꯨꯟ, ꯗꯤꯁ ꯏꯁ ꯑꯥꯀꯥꯁꯕꯥꯅꯤ ꯑꯦꯟ ꯑꯥꯏ ꯑꯦꯝ ꯁꯒꯨꯟ ꯆꯣꯄ꯭ꯔꯥ ꯋꯤꯠ ꯗ ꯃꯤꯗ ꯗꯦ ꯅ꯭ꯌꯨꯁ. The headlines. Prime Minister Narendra Modi to reach Gothenburg this afternoon on a two-day visit to Sweden. Will hold talks with Swedish Prime Minister Ulf Kristersson to review cooperation in trade, green transition, AI and defense. India and Netherlands elevate bilateral relationship to strategic partnership. 17 agreements signed to strengthen collaboration in key areas. India condemns attacks on commercial shipping in Strait of Hormuz as unacceptable. Says disrupting freedom of navigation cannot be justified. World Health Organization declares Ebola outbreak in Congo and Uganda a public health emergency of international concern. IMD issues heavy to very heavy rainfall alert at isolated places over Andaman and Nicobar Islands, sub-Himalayan West Bengal and Sikkim today. And Nepali mountaineer Kami Rita Sherpa creates history by climbing Mount Everest for 32nd time, breaking his own record. And now the news in detail. Prime Minister Narendra Modi will reach Gothenburg today on a two-day visit to Sweden, marking a historic milestone in India-Sweden relations. He will hold bilateral talks with Swedish Prime Minister Ulf Kristersson to review cooperation in trade, green transition, AI, emerging technologies, startups, resilient supply chains, defense, space, climate action and people-to-people ties. This visit is the third leg of Prime Minister Modi's UAE and European tour and is first to Europe since the India-EU Free Trade Agreement took effect in January 2026. A report from our correspondent covering the visit.
3: During the Sweden visit, Prime Minister will hold bilateral talks with the Swedish Prime Minister Ulf Kristersson to review the entire gamut of bilateral relations and explore new avenues of cooperation to enhance bilateral trade. They are also expected to hold discussions on avenues of collaboration in green transition, AI, emerging technologies, startup, resilient supply chain, defense, space, climate action and people-to-people ties. The two Prime Minister will also address the European Roundtable for Industry, a leading pan-European business leaders forum, along with Her Excellency Ms. Ursula von der Leyen, President of the European Commission. While talking to Akashwani, Mr. Robin Sukhia, CEO of India-Sweden Business Council, underlines the importance of people-to-people connect and the excitement of hosting Indian Prime Minister for the second time.
4: I work from a business council's perspective. People is everything and meeting is everything. So once the meetings, it means that there's another step we're crossing, another step on the ladder. You know, we're just moving forward and forward. And coming to Sweden, we are very honored to have him here, of course. And given the areas that they are looking at, and hopefully we'll announce, then we will see those industries and I think the entire economic exchange hopefully also see a result from that. So that's very important.
3: The business and industries across Sweden are excited with the visit of Prime Minister and hold high hopes regarding the outcome of the visit. Sakshi Singh, Akashwani News, Gothenburg, Sweden.
2: Yesterday, in the second leg of the Prime Minister's tour, India and the Netherlands elevated their ties to a strategic partnership and inked 17 agreements to boost cooperation in defence, critical minerals and other key sectors. Mr. Modi and Mr. Yetin also called for freedom of navigation and global flow of commerce through the Strait of Hormuz while opposing any restrictive measures and reaffirmed their support for ongoing initiatives in this regard, according to a joint statement. India has strongly condemned attacks on commercial shipping in the Strait of Hormuz, calling them unacceptable. India's permanent representative to the UN, P. Harish, said targeting civilian crew and disrupting freedom of navigation cannot be justified. He was speaking at a special meeting of the United Nations Economic and Social Council on safeguarding global energy and supply flows.
5: Targeting of commercial shipping, endangering civilian crew, impeding freedom of navigation in the Strait of Hormuz are unacceptable. International law in this regard must be fully respected. Open and predictable trade flows must be preserved and fragmentation avoided. Coordinated efforts are needed to stabilize energy markets and support countries facing external and fiscal pressures. Strengthening multilateral financial support mechanisms will also be critical in this regard. This crisis underscores the importance of combining immediate response with long-term transformation.
2: His remarks came days after an India-flagged commercial vessel was attacked off the coast of Oman. The World Health Organization, WHO, has declared the Ebola outbreak in the Democratic Republic of the Congo and Uganda a public health emergency of international concern. WHO Director General Tedros Adhanom Ghebreyesus announced the decision after more than 300 suspected cases and 88 deaths were reported. WHO, in a social media post, clarified the outbreak does not meet the criteria for a pandemic emergency like COVID-19 and advised against closing international borders. The government has said that the on-screen marking OSM system in the CBSE Class 12 examinations has enhanced transparency and objectivity in the evaluation process. Addressing concerns over the Class 12 results, Secretary, Department of School Education and Literacy, Sanjay Kumar, said that some concerns have been raised by the students regarding marking and a slight decline in pass percentage. He said that the welfare of students is of utmost importance and no child should feel they have received less marks than they deserve. The secretary explained that CBSE has implemented this year, which ensures greater transparency and objectivity in evaluation. The field operations for the house listing and housing census under phase 1 of census 2027 have commenced in 5 states and union territories. These states and union territories are Rajasthan, Meghalaya, Maharashtra, Jharkhand and Municipal Corporation of Delhi area in Delhi NCT as part of the ongoing nationwide census exercise. Union Home and Cooperation Minister Amit Shah termed AI and deep tech as the main pillars of the future economy. Inaugurating the Million Minds Tech Park Phase 1 and Kremi City Campus in Ahmedabad, Gujarat today, he said that India has become a leader in every emerging sector of the world.
6: Aane wale In the coming 25 years, the sectors that will give direction to the global economy and the global financial system, in all those sectors, India is today marking its strong presence as a founder. And this itself shows that the future of India is very bright. For the future of AI and deep tech, tech parks like these will do a very great job and will also take this forward.
2: Prime Minister Narendra Modi will share his thoughts with the people of the country and abroad in the Mann Ki Baat program on Akashvani on the 31st of May. It will be the 134th episode of the monthly radio program. People can submit their ideas and suggestions for the program through the toll-free number 1-800-117-800. They can also share their input online via the Narendra Modi app or the MyGov open forum. The citizens can also give a missed call on 1922 and follow the link received in SMS to directly give their suggestions to the Prime Minister. Suggestions for the upcoming episode will be accepted until the 29th of this month. This is Akashwani giving you the news. For quick news updates round the clock, follow us on our X handle at AIR News Alerts. And for details of stories and more, log on to our website www.newsonair.gov.in and download News on AIR app. Nepali mountaineer Kami Rita Sherpa has created history by climbing Mount Everest for a record 32nd time. The 56-year-old climber broke his own record for the highest number of ascents of the world's tallest peak. Born in Solukhumbu district of Nepal's Koshi province, Kami Rita Sherpa began his mountaineering career in 1992 and first climbed Everest in 1994. He completed his 31st ascent on May 27 last year. Meanwhile, Lahakpa Sherpa, popularly known as the Mountain Queen, also extended her own record as the first Nepali woman to summit Everest by completing her 11th successful ascent of the peak. Within days of levying high customs duties on precious metals, the government has imposed import curbs on silver. The Directorate General of Foreign Trade in a notification said the import policy for silver, including silver plated with gold and platinum, are revised from free to restricted with immediate effect. Delhi Metro will run additional train trips to encourage the adoption of the metro over private vehicles. Delhi Metro Rail Corporation, DMRC, said the decision has been taken keeping in view the significant role of public transport in ensuring energy efficiency, economic viability and environmental sustainability in the prevailing circumstances. DMRC said that from tomorrow, 24 additional train trips will be operated every Monday with the deployment of 6 extra trains. The corporation added that the additional services will also be introduced on other days depending upon the requirement. The Railway Ministry has ordered a high-level inquiry into the fire incident involving two rear coaches of the Trivandrum New Delhi Rajdhani Express. At around 5:15 this morning, there was fire in two rear coaches, which include one guard coach and one AC three-tier in Trivandrum New Delhi Rajdhani near Nagda of Kota Division. A major rail accident was averted in Ratlam, Madhya Pradesh this morning. Fire broke out in the B1 coach of the Thiruvananthapuram Hazrat Nizamuddin Rajdhani Express, train number 12431. The incident took place between Luni Richa and Vikramgarh Alod stations in the Kota division around 5:20 a.m. Ratlam Railway Division's Public Relations Officer Mukesh Kumar informed there has been no casualty in this incident. The cause of the fire is being investigated. The India Meteorological Department, IMD, has issued an orange alert for heavy to very heavy rainfall at isolated places over Andaman and Nicobar Islands, sub-Himalayan West Bengal and Sikkim for the day. The Met Department has predicted thunderstorms accompanied by lightning and gusty winds over Bihar, Chhattisgarh, Jharkhand, Madhya Maharashtra and northeastern states for the next 2 days. IMD has said Madhya Pradesh, Rajasthan, Uttar Pradesh and Vidarbh may experience heat wave conditions till tomorrow. Severe heat wave grips Madhya Pradesh, temperature crosses 43 degrees in 15 cities. A report.
7: Madhya Pradesh is reeling under severe heat. Life has become difficult for people. Indore and Ujjain divisions are the worst affected. Yesterday, Khandwa and Nogaon recorded temperatures above 44 degrees Celsius. In 15 cities across the state, the mercury touched 43 degrees or above. According to the IMD, a strong heat wave is likely in Ratlam, Khargone and Khandwa today. Temperature may cross 44 degrees there. Heat wave conditions will also continue in Indore, Ujjain, Sagar, Rewa, Chhatrapur and more than a dozen other districts. The IMD says severe heat will continue across most part of the state till May 19. No rain alert has been issued anywhere today. Abhinav Goyal, Akashvani, Bhopal.
2: On to sports now. In badminton, world number 4, Indian pair Satvik Sairaj Ranki Reddy and Chirag Shetty went down 12-21, 23-25 to Indonesia's Leo Roli Kanando and Daniel Martin in the men's doubles final of the Thailand Open in Bangkok today. In tennis, Ukraine's Alina Svitolina stunned world number 4 Coco Gauff of the US 6-4, 6-7, 6-2 to win the women's title at the Italian Open yesterday. In the men's section, Jannik Sinner will face Norway's Casper Ruud in the final today. The match will start at 8:30 p.m. Indian Standard Time. In IPL cricket, today Punjab Kings will take on Royal Challengers Bengaluru at Himachal Pradesh Cricket Association Stadium in Dharamshala. The match is scheduled to begin at 3:30 p.m. In another match, Delhi Capitals will face Rajasthan Royals at Arun Jaitley Stadium in Delhi. The match will begin at 7:30 p.m. World Hypertension Day is being observed today. The theme for this year is Controlling Hypertension Together. Check your blood pressure regularly. Defeat the silent killer. The day is a part of Hypertension Awareness Month, aiming to raise global awareness about high blood pressure, promote prevention, detection and control. And now, before we end the bulletin, the headlines once again. Prime Minister Narendra Modi to reach Gothenburg this afternoon on a two-day visit to Sweden will hold talks with Swedish Prime Minister Ulf Kristersson to review cooperation in trade, green transition, AI and defence. India and Netherlands elevate bilateral relationship to strategic partnership. 17 agreements signed to strengthen collaboration in key areas. India condemns attacks on commercial shipping in Strait of Hormuz as unacceptable, says disrupting freedom of navigation cannot be justified. World Health Organization declares Ebola outbreak in Congo and Uganda a public health emergency of international concern. IMD issues heavy to very heavy rainfall alert at isolated places over Andaman and Nicobar Islands, sub-Himalayan West Bengal and Sikkim today. A Nepali mountaineer, Kami Rita Sherpa, creates history by climbing Mount Everest for 32nd time, breaking his own record.

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If there is a song you're in the mood for, send in your request to our number 9233683725. The number is 9233683725 via SMS or WhatsApp. Let's build a show together.

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This is Westlife with Seasons in the Sun, requested by our listener Ningthaujam Prem Mangang, tuned in from Kangabok.

And now, a timeless song that's been carried across generations. 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

Next up, our final request for today. This is That's the Way It Is by Celine Dion, requested by our listener David, tuned in from 27 Sector AR.

With this song, friends, we end the Western Music program for today. 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Until next time, take care and stay safe.

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0: 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I do got Massima to come in the pay. 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
1: Oh, I do have a tarbadi, Babuim upon the Tambi. I have a second thing, you might have to know you and Beaba. 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
2: know. 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
0: Look, people, look my the Haptuna. 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
2: Pasaka, I know Hazard with the Massini. Lay it to River Missagada, Kayamatona, Labour Jano Yang in
0: the
2: Pasaka, BDR, sir. 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
3: 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Margo Mala Yamatilik here 1 year. Hey, Nuyel.
0: Hey,
3: I am a papa, Motic Java me to Henning Dra, Yemi Tamanina Tara, and the man of the little city.
0: The same when you watch. Bazi, you mount in the sand, the current way to Bangan. The same when you watch
3: him. Hey, Monsieur Lacumani Shuva wanted to come in and ask him when you watch. None like the chicken kind of the one. If I got a thing, I can air. If I just chicken what on a sheer, Mamma money put it to the top of the other coming in the air. Let it come with the Moloiba. 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
3: ꯑꯩꯕꯨ ꯑꯍꯥꯟꯕ ꯇꯥꯛꯄꯤꯔꯤꯕ ꯑꯣꯖꯥ ꯅꯣꯡꯃꯗꯥꯗꯒꯤ ꯑꯣꯖꯥ ꯐꯩꯔꯣꯏꯖꯝ ꯁꯅꯥꯕꯤꯇꯤꯟ, ꯃꯥꯅ ꯈꯣꯡꯈꯨꯠ ꯄꯥꯏꯗꯨꯅ ꯑꯩꯕꯨ ꯇꯥꯛꯄꯤꯔꯛꯄꯅꯤ. ꯑꯗꯨꯒ ꯍꯧꯖꯤꯛ ꯍꯧꯖꯤꯛꯀꯤ ꯑꯣꯏꯅ ꯅꯦꯁꯅꯦꯜ ꯁ꯭ꯄꯣꯔꯠꯁ ꯑꯦꯀꯥꯗꯃꯤꯗꯒꯤ ꯑꯣꯖꯥ ꯊꯧꯁꯣꯝ ꯖꯤꯇꯦꯟ ꯑꯃꯗꯤ ꯑꯣꯖꯥ ꯁ꯭ꯌꯥꯝꯆꯟꯗ꯭ꯔ ꯃꯣꯏꯒꯥꯅꯤꯅ ꯇꯧꯔꯒ ꯑꯩꯕꯨ ꯇꯥꯛꯄꯤꯔꯦ ꯍꯧꯖꯤꯛ.
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3: Nurses have a say, nursing have a way she for when nurses have a designation says the low ratana nursing have a say for nurse duty not about when a canon bongi, aina aigi mother sebatoba, aina aigi jada sebatoba, aina aigi canon the help of the dog, when a canagumana sonar pomatan the president sebatobodo, nursing hiring. 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
4: 400 NCC cadets of entire northern region. These cadets will be exposed to the operation of planes or helicopters, and it will be a great service to the nation. Groom these cadets, because as we all know that flying operations or the flight operations are one of the most tricky ones, which requires kind of a confidence among the pilots or the professionals. It requires a kind of a high tech knowledge, and it brings a character in the candidate or in the pilots or the professionals who are into these operations. They also learn the season, which is very much required in the life, because once we are very precise. We know what we have to do. It's a kind of a learning. This is required throughout the life when we do any work. And if we want to do that work very efficiently, then decision has a value.
1: Leibak Sinbu Thungbada Zatigi Dengue Nomit Ngarang Pangthokhi. 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
2: ꯃꯦꯗꯥꯝ ꯂꯛꯈꯤꯄꯨꯔꯒꯤ ꯂꯛꯈꯤꯄꯤꯌꯥꯔꯒꯤ ꯐꯤꯂꯝꯗ ꯀꯩꯅꯣꯒ ꯅꯥꯎꯕꯣꯏꯒ ꯂꯛꯁꯃꯤꯒ ꯁꯛꯄ ꯑꯃ ꯌꯥꯎꯕꯅꯦꯕ ꯌꯦꯡꯖꯒꯦ ꯊꯝꯃꯣꯏ ꯄꯦꯟꯅ ꯍꯥꯏꯕ ꯀꯩꯅꯣ ꯃꯥꯒꯤ ꯁꯩꯍꯧꯗꯣ
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1: This is Akashvani, the news read by Reshma Tiwari. Prime Minister Narendra Modi held delegation-level talks with his Swedish counterpart Ulf Kristersson in Gothenburg. The two sides also explored new avenues of cooperation in trade, green transition, artificial intelligence, emerging technologies, startups, resilient supply chains, defense, space, climate action, and people-to-people ties. Meanwhile, Sweden conferred the Royal Order of Polar Star, Commander Grand Cross, upon Prime Minister Modi. Sweden's Royal Order of Polar Star, Commander Grand Cross, is the utmost recognition and honour that can be conferred upon a head of government. This is the 31st global honour for Prime Minister Modi. Mr. Modi reached Gothenburg this evening on the third leg of his five-nation tour after concluding his visit to the Netherlands. Upon arrival at Gothenburg Airport, Prime Minister Modi was accorded a warm welcome and was personally received by the Swedish Prime Minister. During his two-day visit to the Netherlands, Prime Minister Modi held bilateral talks with his Dutch counterpart. The two countries signed 17 agreements to strengthen cooperation in defence, critical minerals and other key sectors. In a social media post, Mr. Modi said his visit to the Netherlands has added new momentum to bilateral ties. He said the two countries have charted an ambitious roadmap for the future by elevating ties to a strategic partnership and expanding cooperation in water resources, semiconductors, innovation, defence, sustainability and mobility. He expressed confidence that the friendship between India and the Netherlands will continue to grow stronger in the years to come. He also thanked Prime Minister Jetten for the warm hospitality and for personally coming to the airport to bid him farewell. The new Keralam government led by Congress leader V.D. Satheesan will be sworn in tomorrow in Thiruvananthapuram. Congress had announced Satheesan as the next chief minister of Keralam on the 14th of this month, putting an end to the high drama and suspense that lasted for 10 days. The Congress-led United Democratic Front secured a more than two-thirds majority in the Keralam Assembly elections. Union Home and Cooperation Minister Amit Shah today inaugurated and laid the foundation stone for development works worth over 700 crore rupees in Gandhinagar, Gujarat. Mr. Shah, who is on a two-day visit to the state, launched projects worth over 600 crore rupees of Gandhinagar Municipal Corporation. He also inaugurated a newly built milk processing plant of Madhur Dairy in the city, built at a cost of around 128 crore rupees. Earlier in the day, Mr. Shah inaugurated the Innovation and Incubation Centre at the National Institute of Design in Gandhinagar. Union Minister of New and Renewable Energy, Prahlad Joshi, said India has now successfully managed a record peak power demand of 256.4 gigawatt in a single day. In a conversation with a private English news daily, Mr. Joshi said nearly 33% of the power demand met through renewable energy sources. He said India's power infrastructure has become stronger, more resilient and future-ready. The minister added that this transformation reflects the rapid expansion of energy capacity, grid strengthening and the growing contribution of clean energy in powering country's growth journey. Delhi Chief Minister Rekha Gupta today launched various development projects worth approximately 100 crore rupees in Dwarka Assembly constituency of National Capital. Addressing the gathering, the Chief Minister said that after completion of these projects, there will be significant improvement in problems such as waterlogging, damaged roads, sewer overflow and power supply in the area. Delhi Police has issued a memorandum regarding rationalization of government vehicle usage in its offices and

units and measures for reduction of fuel consumption. The memorandum has been issued by the Office of Police Commissioner in view of the prevailing international situation and Prime Minister Narendra Modi's appeal for austerity measures and reduction in fuel consumption. In IPL cricket, Rajasthan Royals have set a target of 194 runs for Delhi Capitals in Delhi. Chasing the target, Delhi Capitals were 147 for 3 in 15.4 overs when reports last came in. Earlier, Delhi Capitals won the toss and elected to field. And that is the end of this news bulletin.

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0: Lindsay, Mr. Ulf Kristersson interacted with select Swedish CEOs today. During the interaction, PM Modi highlighted that India and Sweden are connected by shared values of democracy, transparency, innovation and sustainability, which provide a strong foundation for an ambitious and forward-looking economic partnership. He underlined that the India-Sweden partnership today is not merely an economic relationship, but a partnership of ideas, technology, innovation and co-creation.
1: स्वीडन इंडिया टेक्नोलॉजी एंड एआई कॉरिडोर को मजबूत करने के लिए ठोस इनिशिएटिव्स पर काम करेंगे। दोनों देशों के स्टार्टअप्स और रिसर्च इकोसिस्टम्स के बीच संपर्क बढ़ाने के लिए हम इंडिया स्वीडन साइंस एंड टेक्नोलॉजी सेंटर बनाने जा रहे हैं।
0: He welcomed the long-standing contribution of Swedish companies to India's growth and encouraged deeper collaboration in research, innovation, green transition and manufacturing. PM highlighted India's rapid economic transformation driven by reform, strong domestic demand, digital public infrastructure, manufacturing expansion and next-generation infrastructure development. He invited Swedish companies to enhance their presence in India under initiatives such as Make in India, the National Green Hydrogen Mission, the National Critical Mineral Mission, and expanding opportunities in sectors including clean energy, defense, semiconductors, and advanced manufacturing. The discussions also focused on strengthening cooperation in resilient supply chains, green transition, sustainable mobility, life sciences, and digital technologies. PM Modi underlined the importance of combining Sweden's strengths in innovation and sustainability with India's scale, talent and growth momentum to co-create solutions for the 21st century. The new Keralam government led by Congress leader V.D. Satheesan will be sworn in Thiruvananthapuram today. Congress had announced Satheesan as the next Chief Minister of Keralam on the 14th of this month, putting an end to the high drama and suspense that lasted for 10 days. The Congress-led United Democratic Front secured a more than two-thirds majority in the Keralam Assembly elections. Union Home and Cooperation Minister Amit Shah has inaugurated and laid the foundation stone for development works worth over 700 crore rupees in Gandhinagar, Gujarat. Mr. Shah, who is on a two-day visit to the state, launched projects worth over 600 crore rupees of Gandhinagar Municipal Corporation yesterday. He also inaugurated a newly built milk processing plant of Madhur Dairy in the city, built at a cost of around 128 crore rupees. Earlier in the day, Mr. Shah inaugurated the Innovation and Incubation Centre at the National Institute of Design in Gandhinagar. Union Minister of New and Renewable Energy Pralhad Joshi said India has now successfully managed a record peak power demand of 256.4 gigawatt in a single day. In a conversation with the private English News Daily, Mr. Joshi said nearly 33% of the power demand met through renewable energy sources. He said India's power infrastructure has become stronger, more resilient and future ready. The minister added that this transformation reflects the rapid expansion of energy capacity, grid strengthening and the growing contribution of clean energy in powering country's growth journey. Uttar Pradesh Chief Minister Yogi Adityanath has allocated portfolios to the newly inducted and promoted ministers of his cabinet. The portfolio distribution follows the second cabinet expansion of the government, which took place on May 10. During the reshuffle, two cabinet ministers and four ministers of state were inducted into the government, while two ministers of state were elevated to ministers of state with independent charge. In IPL cricket, Delhi Capitals defeated Rajasthan Royals by 5 wickets at Arun Jaitley Stadium, Delhi tonight. Chasing a target of 194 runs set by Rajasthan Royals, Delhi Capitals were 197 for 5 in 19.2 overs. KL Rahul was the top scorer with 56 runs. For Rajasthan Royals, Jofra Archer and Brijesh Sharma scalped 2 wickets each. Earlier, Delhi Capitals won the toss and elected to field. And that is the end of this news bulletin.

0: टेक्नोलॉजी एंड एआई कॉरिडोर को मजबूत करने के लिए ठोस इनिशिएटिव्स पर काम करेंगे। दोनों देशों के स्टार्टअप्स और रिसर्च इकोसिस्टम्स के बीच संपर्क बढ़ाने के लिए हम इंडिया स्वीडन साइंस एंड टेक्नोलॉजी सेंटर बनाने जा रहे हैं।
1: He welcomed the long-standing contribution of Swedish companies to India's growth and encouraged deeper collaboration in research, innovation, green transition and manufacturing. Prime Minister highlighted India's rapid economic transformation driven by reform, strong domestic demand, digital public infrastructure, manufacturing expansion and next-generation infrastructure development. He invited Swedish companies to enhance their presence in India under initiatives such as Make in India, the National Green Hydrogen Mission, the National Critical Mineral Mission, and expanding opportunities in sectors including clean energy, defense, semiconductors, and advanced manufacturing. The discussions also focused on strengthening cooperation in resilient supply chains, green transition, sustainable mobility, life sciences, and digital technologies. PM Modi underlined the importance of combining Sweden's strengths in innovation and sustainability with India's scale, talent and growth momentum to co-create solutions for the 21st century. The new Keralam government led by Congress leader V.D. Satheesan will be sworn in Thiruvananthapuram today. Congress had announced Satheesan as the next Chief Minister of Keralam on the 14th of this month, putting an end to the high drama and suspense that lasted for 10 days. The Congress-led United Democratic Front secured a more than two-thirds majority in the Keralam Assembly elections. Union Home and Cooperation Minister Amit Shah has inaugurated and laid the foundation stone for development works worth over 700 crore rupees in Gandhinagar, Gujarat. Mr. Shah, who is on a two-day visit to the state, launched projects worth over 600 crore rupees of Gandhinagar Municipal Corporation yesterday. He also inaugurated a newly built milk processing plant of Madhur Dairy in the city, built at a cost of around 128 crore rupees. Earlier in the day, Mr. Shah inaugurated the Innovation and Incubation Center at the National Institute of Design in Gandhinagar. UP CM Yogi Adityanath has allocated portfolios to the newly inducted and promoted ministers of his cabinet. The portfolio distribution follows the second cabinet expansion of the government, which took place on May 10. During the reshuffle, two cabinet ministers and four ministers of state were inducted into the government, while two ministers of state were elevated to ministers of state with independent charge. Union Minister for Health and Family Welfare Jagat Prakash Nadda has arrived in Switzerland to participate in the 79th World Health Assembly, which is being held from 18th to 23rd May 2026. In a social media post, Mr. Nadda said that this year's theme, Reshaping Global Health, a Shared Responsibility, highlights the importance of collective action in addressing global health challenges. He said the assembly will bring together health ministers, dignitaries and public health experts from more than 165 countries, reaffirming the shared global commitment towards building stronger, more inclusive and resilient healthcare systems. In IPL cricket, Delhi Capitals defeated Rajasthan Royals by 5 wickets at Arun Jaitley Stadium in Delhi tonight. Chasing a target of 194 runs set by Rajasthan Royals, Delhi Capitals were 197 for 5 in 19.2 overs. KL Rahul was the top scorer with 56 runs. For Rajasthan Royals, Jofra Archer and Brijesh Sharma scalped 2 wickets each. Earlier, Delhi Capitals won the toss and elected to field. Put to bat, Rajasthan Royals scored 193 for 8 in stipulated 20 overs. Dhruv Jurel was the highest scorer with 53 runs. And that is the end of this news bulletin.

also focused on strengthening cooperation in resilient supply chains, green transition, sustainable mobility, life sciences and digital technologies. PM Modi underlined the importance of combining Sweden's strengths in innovation and sustainability with India's scale, talent and growth momentum to co-create solutions for the 21st century. The new Keralam government led by Congress leader V.D. Satheesan will be sworn in Thiruvananthapuram today. Congress had announced Satheesan as the next Chief Minister of Keralam on the 14th of this month, putting an end to the high drama and suspense that lasted for 10 days. The Congress-led United Democratic Front secured a more than two-thirds majority in the Keralam Assembly elections. Union Home and Cooperation Minister Amit Shah has inaugurated and laid the foundation stone for development works worth over 700 crore rupees in Gandhinagar, Gujarat. Mr. Shah, who is on a two-day visit to the state, launched projects worth over 600 crore rupees of Gandhinagar Municipal Corporation yesterday. He also inaugurated a newly built milk processing plant of Madhur Dairy in the city, built at a cost of around 128 crore rupees. Earlier in the day, Mr. Shah inaugurated the Innovation and Incubation Center at the National Institute of Design in Gandhinagar. UP CM Yogi Adityanath has allocated portfolios to the newly inducted and promoted ministers of his cabinet. The portfolio distribution follows the second cabinet expansion of the government, which took place on May 10. During the reshuffle, two cabinet ministers and four ministers of state were inducted into the government, while two ministers of state were elevated to ministers of state with independent charge. Union Minister for Health and Family Welfare Jagat Prakash Nadda has arrived in Switzerland to participate in the 79th World Health Assembly, which is being held from 18th to 23rd May 2026. In a social media post, Mr. Nadda said that this year's theme, Reshaping Global Health, a Shared Responsibility, highlights the importance of collective action in addressing global health challenges. He said the assembly will bring together health ministers, dignitaries and public health experts from more than 165 countries, reaffirming the shared global commitment towards building stronger, more inclusive and resilient healthcare systems. India has expressed deep concern at the attack targeting the Baraka nuclear facility in the UAE. In a statement, Ministry of External Affairs said such actions are unacceptable and represent a dangerous escalation. New Delhi has urgently called for restraint and a return to dialogue and diplomacy. In IPL cricket, Delhi Capitals defeated Rajasthan Royals by 5 wickets at Arun Jaitley Stadium in Delhi last night. Chasing a target of 194 runs set by Rajasthan Royals, Delhi Capitals were 197 for 5 in 19.2 overs. KL Rahul was the top scorer with 56 runs. For Rajasthan Royals, Jofra Archer and Brijesh Sharma scalped 2 wickets each. Earlier, Delhi Capitals won the toss and elected to field. Put to bat, Rajasthan Royals scored 193 for 8 in stipulated 20 overs. Dhruv Jurel was the highest scorer with 53 runs. For Delhi Capitals, Mitchell Stark took 4 wickets for which he was adjudged player of the match. In another match earlier in the day, Royal Challengers Bengaluru defeated Punjab Kings by 23 runs in Dharamshala this evening. With this victory, Royal Challengers Bengaluru became the first team to qualify for the playoffs. And that is the end of this news bulletin.

समझे अज समझे।

The foundation stone for development works worth over 700 crore rupees in Gandhinagar, Gujarat. Mr. Shah, who is on a two-day visit to the state, launched projects worth over 600 crore rupees of Gandhinagar Municipal Corporation yesterday. He also inaugurated a newly built milk processing plant of Madhur Dairy in the city, built at a cost of around 128 crore rupees. Earlier in the day, Mr. Shah inaugurated the Innovation and Incubation Centre at the National Institute of Design in Gandhinagar. Union Minister for Health and Family Welfare Jagat Prakash Nadda has arrived in Switzerland to participate in the 79th World Health Assembly beginning today till 23rd of this month. In a social media post, Mr. Nadda said that this year's theme, Reshaping Global Health, a Shared Responsibility, highlights the importance of collective action in addressing global health challenges. He said the assembly will bring together health ministers, dignitaries and public health experts from more than 165 countries, reaffirming the shared global commitment towards building stronger, more inclusive and resilient healthcare systems. Uttar Pradesh Chief Minister Yogi Adityanath has allocated portfolios to the newly inducted and promoted ministers of his cabinet. The portfolio distribution follows the second cabinet expansion of the government, which took place on May 10. During the reshuffle, two cabinet ministers and four ministers of state were inducted into the government, while two ministers of state were elevated to ministers of state with independent charge. India has expressed deep concern at the attack targeting the Baraka nuclear facility in the UAE. In a statement, Ministry of External Affairs said such actions are unacceptable and represent a dangerous escalation. New Delhi has urgently called for restraint and a return to dialogue and diplomacy. In IPL cricket, hosts Delhi Capitals defeated Rajasthan Royals by 5 wickets at Arun Jaitley Stadium last night. Chasing a target of 194 runs set by Rajasthan Royals, Delhi Capitals made 197 for 5 in 19.2 overs. Today, Chennai Super Kings and Sunrisers Hyderabad will clash at M.H. Chidambaram Stadium in Chennai at 7:30 p.m. And that is the end of this news bulletin.